0: And if I seek, will you help me find? And when I freak, won't you be kind? Though there's sometimes demons in my mind. What can I say? It's like being an interdimensional bride.
1: I'm the for your Mars. I'm the healing for your scars. I'm the nighttime for your stars. You don't have to look so far.

0: seek. 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And when I freak, won't you be kind? No, there's sometimes demons in my mind. What can I say? It's like being an interdimensional bride.
1: I'm the for your Mars. I'm the healing for your scars. I'm the nighttime for your stars. You don't have to look so far.

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And at that time, I warned that if I concluded that increased

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The wine in my cup does not taste like wine.

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When the postman come to me, and he handed me a letter, I was as happy as I could be. 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Then I opened up the letter, and it started, Dear John.

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Mannen, myten, legenden, Robert Johnson, Ramblin' on my mind. Och vi ramblar på.

0: Lobo kallade han sig då, den här killen. 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
1: We'd like to sing a children's song for you now. That's unique. It's the only children's song that we've ever encountered that contains all three of the basic elements of every single children's song. The first element is simplicity, so that the child can understand the song. The second element is pathos, to prepare the child for later traumatic experiences. And the third element is repetition, to give the child a false sense of security.

0: can be changed. Modified by an unscrupulous modifier of folk songs, whose business it is to make this type of song palatable for the teenage delinquent mother my dog instinct. And then it would be a rock and roll song.
1: Oh, nasty, unscrupulous modifier.
0: Now it would sound something like this.

Why did you leave me, sweetheart? You promised to riot, and I sit alone at night now, sifting sand through my fingers, looking for some trace of you. Come back, Blue. I want you. I need you. And I'm going to have you.